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12: Lethbridge weather.
13: A mix of sun and cloud with a 30% chance of showers and risk of a thunderstorm, high going up to 31. Tonight, there's a 30% chance of rain, low at 14. Tomorrow, another hot one, lots of sunshine with a high of 33. Then on Friday, more sun with a high of 32.
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1: 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It's 5 o'clock somewhere.
0: It's always on 5 in Margaritaville, come to think of it.
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0: You've been there, haven't you?
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2: 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I usually bring a baby bunny, guinea pig, teddy bear, hamster, hedgehog, and even a micro squirrel with me. We have sweet hand-fed baby conures, and these small parrots love coming out on visits. 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We talk about some of the key differences between mammals, birds, and reptiles, where each animal is found in the wild, what they like to eat, and if companionship is important to them. All that socializing really makes for some tremendously friendly pets. Please give us a call at Petland if you would like to know more about pet presentations.
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0: The Ranch.

0: Who's Put It On Me? 98.1 The Ranch. It's 6:09. I'm Ryan Menny. Happy Thursday morning. It's May 28th. What's the temperature right now? It's 15 degrees. Humidity 76%. That's high. That's moist. That's a lot of water in the air, making it feel, you know, kind of sticky. A little bit sultry, as the old lady from Throw Mama from the train says. And that's why we have a slight chance of a thunderstorm this afternoon. And when we get up to 31 degrees, the humidity in the air combined with the temperature, it's going to make it feel like 33 degrees. Lordy, enjoy it. Rain and clouds and colder temperatures coming for the weekend. So, yeah, enjoy. And, we played the Ranch Cash Cow yesterday, 7:45, with Sherry. Had to ask how she was doing in this heat.
1: I'm surviving, I think.
0: Do you have a turtle pool or air conditioning or anything?
1: No, nothing. Just a fan.
0: Just a fan. Well, my top tip is, other than, you know, maybe getting a cool cloth on the back of your neck combined with that fan, is if you don't have air conditioning, the mall or the library, they do.
1: Yeah, that's true.
0: Let's see if we can win you some money to buy an air conditioner.
1: Yeah, that would be great.
0: Let's see how much cash Bessie has in her to start this morning.
1: Okay.
2: $25.
0: Bessie. Oh, She's dehydrated.
1: I think I need another squeeze.
0: Please. I think you need another squeeze. Sherry wants another squeeze from Bessie.
2: $218.
0: Wow, that's better. That's a nice chunk of change. That'd get you a little air conditioner.
1: Oh, that's a tough one. I'll go one more squeeze, please.
0: One more squeeze, please, Bessie. She said, I've had it with this heat. I'm going back into the barn. Sherry, we'll play again. Have a great day. Stay cool.
1: Thanks.
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0: Ranch Mornings.
1: Youth across Alberta are being invited to share their passion for agriculture through public speaking this summer. The Alberta Young Speakers for Agriculture competition is returning for its 11th year in partnership with the Calgary Stampede Youth Agriculture Speaking Championships and Alberta Association of Agricultural Societies. Preliminary competitions will take place in Athabasca, Olds, and Calgary ahead of the finals during Stampede. The competition is open to youth between the ages of 11 and 24, with competitors vying for a share of $15,000 in prizes and the chance to advance to the National Championships in Toronto. Organizer Eric Dahlke says participants get much more than just competition experience.
2: What I typically will hear from youth is just how exciting it is. Of course, they have the opportunity to win a cash prize as a part of the speaking competition.
1: Dahlke says the event also helps young people connect consumers with modern agriculture.
2: You'll be able to bridge some of that gap that we sometimes have in the agricultural business in terms of communicating.
1: Registration deadline is June 19th, with more information through the Calgary Stampede website. I'm Craig Lester, and this is Rural Roots Canada.
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0: 98.1 The Ranch, Tucker, Wetmore, Brunette, 625. Good Thursday morning. It's May 28th. I'm Ryan Menny. It is Lethbridge Bulls home opener tonight. We're going to talk about that in a few moments. Just put a video up hanging out with T-Bone at the stadium with April and myself and our retro ranch tune today in about 20 minutes. It's all baseball themed. It's fantastic. Right now, I got to remind you, you have 3 days left. If you have some sort of talent and you think it's worth money, you need to sign up. Raymond's Got Talent, brought to you by Raymond Lions Club and 98.1 The Ranch. It's not until June 30th, 7 p.m. at Victoria Sports Park, but you only have till May 31st. That's 3 days from now to register if you have some sort of talent. Me, what am I doing right now? One of my talents. I'm flaring my nostrils. Can you... I don't think that's worth money. I'm not going to sign up. But if you want to sign up at raymond.activityreg.com. Do it before the 31st. You could win up to $1,000. Don't confuse Raymond's Got Talent or any kind of talent with stupid human tricks that used to be on Letterman.
1: Well, what I'm going to do is I'm going to drink this bottle of ketchup through a straw in under 25 seconds.
2: Well, there you go, ladies and gentlemen.
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1: Good morning. I'm Justin Goulet. The Chinook Regional Hospital Foundation's Bringing Hearts Home cardiac campaign has gotten another big boost. The Coaldale Community Wellness Association is donating $300,000 toward the campaign, which will see cardiac services improved in southern Alberta, including through the build of a new cardiac care center in Lethbridge. New nationally developed standards are now available to help small and mid-sized communities tackle substance use challenges. The guide was developed with input from mayors and community leaders across 30 regions in Canada, including Lethbridge and Red Deer. The Small Cities Playbook for Action, created by the Canadian Centre for Substance Use and Addiction, outlines over 50 evidence-based strategies focused on prevention, treatment, recovery, policing, and community response. Officials say while smaller centers face many of the same issues as larger cities, they often lack the same level of resources and specialized supports. The playbook is designed to address those gaps, offering practical solutions that can be adapted to meet the specific needs of individual communities. And a project at the University of Lethbridge has seen three new gardens with drought-resilient plants installed around campus. The initiative was led by Environment Lethbridge and the Lethbridge Public Interest Research Group. Environment Lethbridge's executive director, Kathleen Shepherd, says the project highlights the benefits of landscaping with native, drought-resilient plants.
2: Trying to keep things like lawns watered and green through the summer just isn't something that really goes with our local conditions. So we're sort of looking for different demonstration sites where we can plant some different native drought-resilient plants and sort of make the case that these plants are beautiful and they have aesthetic value in addition to not needing nearly as much water once they get established.
1: The gardens at the U of L feature a mix of native plants like saskatoons and local wildflowers. Get more local news right to your inbox. All the details are at MyLethbridgeNow.com. In sports, Montreal's in a tight spot. They're now down 3-1 in the NHL Eastern Conference Finals after a 4-0 loss against Carolina last night. Game 5 is tomorrow, with the winner moving on to face Vegas in the Stanley Cup Finals. And on the diamond, the Lethbridge Bulls start their 2026 WCBL season by hosting the Brooks Bombers at Spitz Stadium tonight. First pitch is at 7:10.
0: Lethbridge weather.
1: A mix of sun and cloud for your Thursday with a chance of late afternoon rain and risk of a thunderstorm, high going up to 31. Tonight, chance of showers at the low at 15. Tomorrow, sun and cloud with another chance of rain and a high of 30. Then on Saturday, rain expected with a high of 20.
0: Wake up. 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

0: Peter Brown, 98.1 The Ranch at 6:35. Good Thursday morning, May 28th. I'm Ryan Menny. Oh, it is going to be a great night for a ball game. It is the home opener for the Lethbridge Bulls at Spitz Stadium. So hot and humid, that cold beverage of choice is going to go down fantastic. By the time you finish it, you're going to need to grab another one, the hot dogs, the popcorn, all the other goodies they have there at Spitz Stadium. And our buddy T-Bone is back. In fact, April and I, hanging out with T-Bone, posted the full video on our Instagram and Facebook feeds. April through, not the opening pitch, because that's tonight. First pitch against the Brooks Bombers at 7:10 this evening at Spitz Stadium. But she threw the first pitch that he's had to deal with. T-Bone is their big bull mascot, if you've never met him before. Super friendly guy, strong, silent type, doesn't talk much, but he was up at the plate. How did T-Bone do?
1: Here at Spitz Stadium with T-Bone.
2: This is like a dream come true. I mean, look at him. He's right there.
1: The Bulls season starts May 28th. We're going to see how dusty T-Bone is after, you know, a little bit of the season off. April's going to pitch. T-Bone's at the plate. I got my gloves, so I'll see if I can help out in the proceeding somehow. April, are you ready to go?
2: I think I'm ready.
1: Let's
2: are
1: go.
2: You
1: okay?
2: Ready?
1: Yeah, I'm going to catch.
2: Okay.
1: Okay. Let's do this, T-Bone.

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12: 6:43, I'm Ryan Menny. It's Thursday, May 28th, and it's baseball night. The Lethbridge Bulls are back under the lights at Spitz Stadium for their home opener. First pitch at 7:10 against the Brooks Bombers to mark the occasion. We're going to go back 33 years to a song that perfectly captures the vibe of a night. At a local ballpark, the band originally wanted to write a song celebrating a major league team, but they realized the real heart of the sport isn't in the massive corporate stadiums. Instead, they focused the lyrics on a real-life minor league team, the Chattanooga Lookouts, singing about cheap tickets, frozen beer, bad umpires, and a town that rallies behind a team that isn't even in the majors. If you're headed down to Spitz Stadium tonight or just want to feel like you're sitting in the bleachers from 1993, Alabama cheap seats on the Retro Ranch.
11: Ranch Mornings with Ryan Menny.

0: Ranch Mornings with Ryan Meddy.
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0: 98.1 The Ranch. I saw a post on his social media the other day, someone showing off I hate Aaron Goodvin shirt that underneath said no redneck ever. Of course, 7:10. I'm Ryan Meddy. Happy Thursday. I commented on that and said, hey, Aaron, I played that song earlier this weekend and said, I'm going to leave my flannel blankies on for a couple more nights. Said no redneck ever. He had a good laugh at that. I also had to check in with Sherry, who played the Ranch Cash Cow, brought to you by Crystal Springs Dairy Company. They have their special open house event, lots of food vendors, milking cow opportunities at 3 o'clock on Saturday. The full event is from 9 to 4. Bring an umbrella. The weather is taking a massive change. It's cooling off and getting wet. But for today and tomorrow at least, we're into the 30s again. Sherry, how are you doing with the heat?
1: I'm surviving, I think.
0: Do you have a turtle pool or air conditioning or anything?
1: No, nothing. Just a fan.
0: Just a fan. Well, my top tip is other than, you know, maybe getting a cool cloth on the back of your neck combined with that fan is, if you don't have air conditioning, the mall or the library, they do.
1: Yeah, that's true.
0: Let's see if we can win you some money to buy an air conditioner.
1: Yeah, that would be great.
0: Let's see how much cash Bessie has in her to start this morning.
1: Okay.
2: $25.
0: Bessie. Oh, She's dehydrated.
1: I think I need another squeeze.
0: Think you need another squeeze. Sherry wants another squeeze from Bessie.
2: $218.
0: Wow, that's better. That's a nice chunk of change. That'd get you a little air conditioner.
1: Oh, that's a tough one. I'll do one more squeeze, please.
0: One more squeeze, please, Bessie. She said, I've had it with this heat. I'm going back into the barn. Sherry will play again. Have a great day. Stay cool.
1: Thanks.
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0: and ride at 7:24. Good Thursday morning, 98.1 The Ranch. I'm Ryan Menney. It is Bulls baseball home opener tonight. You can see the video with myself and April hanging out with their mascot, T-Bone. April's at the pitcher's mound. T-Bone is at the plate. Does T-Bone get a home run? Oh, watch the video on our Instagram and Facebook. And then get excited about the first pitch tonight at 7:10. It's the Bulls' home opener for the season. How exciting is that? And it's just going to be dripping hot. Humid, hot, great night for a ball game. And that's what you want. That's not normal for this time of year. It's supposed to be 20 degrees with the Humidex tonight. It's going to be 33 and then hot again tomorrow. And then, it's the weekend. Look at that. Cold temperatures and rain. We've got the full details with Justin coming up, news and weather. But checking in with our AI chatbot, RanchBot, is the weather really going to turn for the worse this weekend?
1: Does a truck lose its value the second you hit a deer on Highway 3? Does a gopher fear a 9-iron? Is a barbed wire fence the natural enemy of a Lululemon jacket?
0: Yeah, okay, sorry I asked.
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0: 98.1 The Ranch, Ella Langley, Be Her, 7:37. Good Thursday morning. I'm Ryan Menney. It's May 28th. It is not supposed to feel like it's 33 degrees. I know it doesn't right now. It's like yesterday morning. It's 16 right now. The humidity is making it feel a little moist, a little sticky. 72% humidity right now. This is Southern Alberta. That doesn't happen. How is that happening? That is going to do just what happened yesterday. You know, it started like this, cloudy, even with a little bit of a northwest wind. It was like, this is actually not very warm. What's going on? It's supposed to be a scorcher. And then somebody flipped the switch and whammo. Yeah, it was instantly crushing heat. But you know what? With that humidex of 33 degrees today, that is perfect to be at a ball game. It's going to feel like hot August kind of night tonight. It's May. It's going to feel like that for the Lethbridge Bulls home opener tonight. First pitch at 7:10 against the Brooks Bombers at Spitz Stadium. What a great night to have a couple of cold beverages in each hand and some snacks and enjoying the game. The first one of the season. It's tonight, 7:10. Don't miss it. These two things don't collide. A home opener in May and this kind of summer weather. So don't let it pass you by. And April and I got to reconnect with T-Bone. We haven't seen him in a long, long time. Posted the video on our social media feeds. Follow us if you haven't already. We post fun stuff up there all the time, contests all the time. And yes, this is an opportunity to watch the video to see T-Bone at the plate, April on the mound. Did he hit a home run?
1: Here at Spitz Stadium with T-Bone.
2: This is like a dream come true. I mean, look at him. He's right there.
1: The Bulls season starts May 28th. We're going to see how dusty T-Bone is after, you know, a little bit of the season off. April's going to pitch. T-Bone's at the plate. I got my gloves, so I'll see if I can help out in the proceeding somehow. April, are you ready to go?
2: I think I'm ready.
1: Let's
2: are
1: go.
2: You
1: okay?
2: Ready?
1: Yeah, I'm gonna catch.
2: Okay.
1: Okay, let's do this, T-Bone. T-Bone, Spitz Stadium, May 28th. Yeah, the Bulls in back in action.

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0: and Morris, The Bones, 98.1 The Ranch at 7:50. Happy Thursday morning. I'm Ryan Menny. We have so many big country shows coming up this year. We have the Big Valley Jamboree, August long weekend. We have Whoop Up Days around that same time in August. We have Country Thunder in Calgary downtown, June 26th to 28th. 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That's a $1,200 prize package to see Kane Brown, Laney Wilson, Mark Chesnut, ACM Group of the Year winners just the other weekend, the Red Clay Strays, and more. 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The tickets are on sale now. Grab your seats now for the best seats to see the Wrecklaws. When I was chatting with the brother and sister from the band, I had to ask. Let me ask you this. I was today years old when I found out that your band name is your last name backwards and that you guys were on America's Got Talent.
1: I mean, I think, honestly, we were talking about that a couple weeks ago, like the reason we even did it and how we even did it, because I mean, everybody who's ever watched television knows who Simon Cowell is and how scary he can be and like why we even would want to be judged by someone like that. But we honestly did it because of that song, the original audition song. People don't talk about it. We did it for our mom because she was such a huge fan of Simon. And we went in there and for some reason didn't have any nerves. I feel like it was her presence just with us and we powered through. And everybody, I mean, it did go quite viral and it was amazing to see just the response from everybody with that song that we chose and how, because we told our story, everyone had the right to tell theirs and the freedom to tell theirs to us. So we got so many fans gained, and I feel like lifers, honestly, because of it. So we wouldn't change anything of how it all went.
0: Yeah, 13, 14, you guys have been around as a band. Can you believe that, A, you're friends with Dean Brody, and B, you survived Simon?
1: It was pretty wild.
2: Hey, it's Jenna.
1: And Stu, and we're the Wrecklaws. 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
2: 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In the milling wheat markets, July Minneapolis futures are down 9 cents at $6.82, with local hard red spring bids for June-July movement at $8.25 per bushel. In the oil seeds, July canola futures gained $6.10 at $7.56.80 per ton or $17.16 per bushel. In the pulse markets, nearby red lentils are trading at 25 cents per pound and yellow peas remain at $8.25 per bushel. 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

0: Nate Holler, 98.1 The Ranch. Thought about you, 8:11. I'm Ryan. Many thought about what you're going to consume tonight at the first ball game of the season at Spit Stadium as, yes, the Bulls are playing tonight. It's the start of their season. And April and I had the opportunity to connect with T-Bone. Missed that fun, big Bull mascot. We connected with him, and we've got that posted on our social media feeds, Instagram and Facebook. Follow us there if you're not already. You'll see if with April on the mound, the pitcher's mound, and T-Bone at the plate, does he hit a home run? Oh, find out. We also will talk a little bit more about the Bulls game tonight, and the first pitch is at 7:10 against Brooks this evening, and a special song to go along with it a little bit later this hour. Right now, well, the weather is going to be fantastic. Humidex making it feel like 33 degrees. This doesn't happen in May. This isn't normal, so enjoy that first ball game of the year. You won't be cold, that's for sure. Also, you only have a couple days left for Raymond's Got Talent to enter in for their event. It's at the end of June. It's in a month, June 30th, at Victoria Sports Park. They're giving away up to $1,000 of cash prizes with Raymond's Got Talent, brought to you by the Raymond Lions Club and the Ranch. You only have 3 days left to register. 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Don't confuse talent with, you know, what Letterman used to do, showcase stupid human tricks.
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0: Jamboree, August long weekend. You know it's going to be hot. With that guy up on the stage, Riley Green, Changed My Mind on the Ranch at 8:25. I'm Ryan Menny. It's going to be hot today. Humidex making it feel like 33. When I came in this morning at 5, the humidity in the air was 76%. Yeah, you feeling a little moist last night and sticky from the humidity? Well, it's 17 degrees right now. It's kind of like last morning where it's like, is it really going to get up to into the 30s with the temperature and then feel even warmer with the Humidex? Yes, that is going to happen again today. Remember yesterday, it happened all of a sudden. Bam, same thing today, same thing tomorrow. And then for the weekend, kind of cold and rainy. Is that possible? Can we have such a switch in weather? Checking in with our station chatbot, Ranchbot. Is that really going to happen?
1: Does a truck lose its value the second you hit a deer on Highway 3? Does a gopher fear a 9-iron? Is a barbed wire fence the natural enemy of a Lululemon jacket?
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0: Justin Moore, letting the night roll. 98.1 The Ranch at 8:37. I'm Ryan Menny. Happy Thursday. Oh, man, it's going to be a fantastic night for baseball. It's going to be hot and humid, just the way you like it. In May, this isn't normal. 33 degrees with the Humidex is what it's going to feel like tonight. So a cold beverage in both hands that's going to have that condensation on the side, and it's just going to, you know, make the evening extra special as the Bulls kick off their 2026 Western Canadian Baseball League season tonight, hosting the Brooks Bombers, Spitz Stadium. First pitch at 7:10 this evening, just when, you know, the temperature is going to start coming down a little bit, but it's still going to feel like a hot August night. It's going to be fantastic. These things don't happen. The Bulls started their season and an amazing, crazy, hot night. It just doesn't happen. So enjoy it and enjoy the video that I posted. Afternoon host April joined me to hang out with Bulls mascot T-Bone at Spitz Stadium to see if he could hit a home run. It's on our social media feeds as well to see if he did it.
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2: This is like a dream come true. I mean, look at him. He's right there.
1: The Bulls season starts May 28th. We're going to see how dusty T-Bone is after, you know, a little bit of the season off. April's going to pitch. T-Bone's at the plate. I got my gloves, so I'll see if I can help out in the proceeding somehow. April, are you ready to go?
2: I think I'm ready.
1: Let's
2: are
1: go.
2: You
1: okay.
2: ready?
1: Yeah, I'm going to catch.
2: Okay.
1: Let's do this, T-Bone.

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0: 98.1 The Ranch at 8:49. Happy Thursday. I'm Ryan Menney. It's going to feel like 33 degrees later today when the temperature warms up, the sun comes out, combined with that Humidex. Enjoy it. This is like the deep, deep weeks and heat of summer. It's all going away for the weekend. I'm sorry. Rain and 20 on Saturday, rain and only like 14 degrees for Sunday, even cooler for Monday. This is not normal what we're getting right now. So it may be too hot today to enjoy, but just remind yourself, this isn't normal. It's not what we're supposed to be getting at this time of year. So find a way to enjoy it and do some of those wonderful middle of summer kind of things. In May, is that why the bugs are so big this year already? You see that big bug that I posted on our social media feeds a couple of days ago? It's caught so many people's attention. We've had tens of thousands of people looking at it. This picture of a bug that my wife and I and our 10-year-old daughter saw in the street on the way to a local pond that we walk around on the west side a couple of times a week. And the snapping noise got our attention. Then we looked on the road and went, oh my goodness, that's the biggest bug we've ever seen. It's almost the size of a computer mouse. And we still have people asking, I didn't spill totally the beans. Some people got it right online. A lot of people had some weird, wonderful guesses. Other people just said, squish it, kill it with fire, all the things. Yeah, it was very big and scary. So officially checking in with RanchBot. What is it?
1: That right there is a giant water bug. But around the bunkhouse, we call them toe biters.
0: Toe biters. Literally, if it's Alberta's largest aquatic bug. It kills its prey by stabbing it and then squishing in some acid, and that just makes all the insides turn into goo, and then it drinks it like a Slurpee. So think of it doing that to your toe. You're going to wear cowboy boots next time you go walking through the pond, or like me, just never leave the house.

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0: 98.1 The Ranch. Evan Burson, Southside is sober at 9:13. Happy Thursday. I'm Ryan Menny. It's going to be so hot today, just like yesterday. Humidex making it feel like 33 degrees. Same thing again tomorrow. You'd think when I was at rehearsal for Phoenix Arts Co's presentation of Mary Poppins that's coming to the Yates in July 8th through 18th, you'd think the hard part would be me dusting off the vocal cords and learning the music for the harmony parts I had to do as a for the songs that we were practicing last night. No, the hard part was not fainting. I'm not joking. All ages of us in this room, there's a cast of about 50 people in this tiny dance studio that, yeah, we're doing the singing last night, 2 hours of that. There was a guy like 30 years younger than me beside me, and he was just saying, okay, I think I'm feeling a little bit funny. We are trying to win Sherry an air conditioner yesterday with the Ranch Cash Cow.
1: I'm surviving, I think.
0: Do you have a turtle pool or air conditioning or anything?
1: No, nothing. Just a fan.
0: Just a fan. Well, my top tip is other than, you know, maybe getting a cool cloth on the back of your neck combined with that fan is, if you don't have air conditioning, the mall or the library, they do.
1: Yeah, that's true.
0: Let's see if we can win you some money to buy an air conditioner.
1: Yeah, that would be great.
0: Let's see how much cash Bessie has in her to start this morning.
1: Okay.
2: $25.
0: Bessie. Oh, She's dehydrated.
1: I think I need another squeeze.
0: Please. You need another squeeze. Sherry wants another squeeze from Bessie.
2: $218.
0: Wow, that's better. That's a nice chunk of change. That'd get you a little air conditioner.
1: Oh, that's a tough one. I'll do one more squeeze, please.
0: One more squeeze, please, Bessie. She said, I've had it with this heat. I'm going back into the barn. Sherry will play again. Have a great day. Stay cool.
1: Thanks.
3: 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Mm.

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0: Brett Kissel, Dierks Bentley, Hurtin' Songs, 98.1 The Ranch at 929. Happy Thursday, May 28th. I'm Ryan Menney. You've been hurting from this weather? Don't lie. I mean, it's going to be fantastic for the Bulls home opener tonight at 7:10. This kind of weather in May, a baseball game, a home opener at that, and you're not wearing a parka or some long johns underneath your shorts trying to act like it's baseball season. This is unheard of. We're going to talk more about the Bulls home opener in a few moments. But yeah, don't be acting like the 33 degree Humidex wasn't affecting you yesterday. If you know, there's the things that you need to be doing if you're outside, drinking lots of water, hydrating, staying away from, you know, if you're drinking beverages with caffeine in them and spending any time outdoors in this weather, you have to be drinking water to replace that because you're getting dehydrated from the caffeine. It's crazy. This is not normal. And we're getting it for one more day tomorrow before the rain hits and everything else. We'll look at the full forecast in just a moment. But again, just a reminder, doesn't seem like it right now, just like yesterday morning, but somebody's going to flip the switch and then we'll all be screaming.
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the old man's face. 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His kids were mad as hell.

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11: 9:37, we have super crazy, unseasonably hot weather again today and tomorrow, and then it cools off and gets wet. We need that rain. We got a high fire danger rating right now, but yeah, it's going to be a shock to the system. Slight chance of showers today, maybe a thunderstorm late in the afternoon or this evening, but a high of 31, Humidex making it feel like 33 degrees. Same thing tomorrow. We're going to get a fair bit of a breeze from the west, and then Saturday, rain in 20. Sunday, the last day of May, rain in 13. Monday, first day of June, same thing.
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0: 98.1 The Ranch, Megan Maroney, Beautiful Things, 9:45. I'm Ryan Menny. It's going to be a beautiful night for a ball game in May. It's the home opener, the season opener for the Lethbridge Bulls tonight, 7:10, Spit Stadium against the Brooks Bombers. And how does it get more perfect? It's going to be so warm. You're going to need a cold beverage in each hand, along with your snacks and other things. But it was also fun to reconnect with T-Bone, their mascot. He's going to be out there. He's going to be just as hot as you at the fun opener for the Bulls tonight. April from Ranch Afternoons, and I reconnected with T-Bone to see if he got a little rusty over the season, or with a pitch from April, could he hit a home run?
1: Here at Spit Stadium with T-Bone!
2: This is like a dream come true! I mean, look at him! He's right there!
1: The Bulls season starts May 28th. We're going to see how dusty T-Bone is after, you know, a little bit of the season off. April's going to pitch. T-Bone's at the plate. I got my gloves, so I'll see if I can help out in the proceeding somehow. April, are you ready to go?
2: I think I'm ready. Are you
1: okay?
2: Ready?
1: Yeah, I'm gonna catch.
2: Okay.
1: Okay, let's do this, T-Bone.
2: I won!
1: T-Bone, Spit Stadium, May 28th, yeah! The Bulls in back in action.

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After 10 o'clock here on The Ranch with Mackenzie Porter and Owen Wrigling, it's Tanny here with you, hoping that you're having a great day. And hey, happy Thursday. Coming up, we're going to be telling you about that Summer Vacation Canada Strong Pass. That is coming back in June. I'll tell you all the details about it. But first, it's Miranda Lambert with Bluebird on The Ranch.

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Tim Hicks with Dodge Out of Hell on the Ranch. Hey, it's Tandy here with you. Now, of course, with summer just around the corner, summer vacation. Have you planned your summer vacation yet? Well, you know what? If you're planning on staying close to home, just to let you know, the Canada Strong Pass is coming back on June the 19th. Now, this could save us a lot of money. The program includes free access to Parks Canada sites, and also includes some discounts on camping, free museum entry for kids, which is awesome, and even discounted via rail trips for young adults as well to try out the train, which is pretty cool as well. Basically, it's all about encouraging us to explore Canada this summer and staying close to home so we don't break the bank. So Canada Strong Pass coming back on June the 19th. Here's Morgan Griffiths, Just Being Me on the Ranch.

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1: Lethbridge weather.
9: A mix of sun and cloud for your Thursday with a chance of late afternoon rain and risk of a thunderstorm, high going up to 31. Tonight, chance of showers at the low at 15. Tomorrow, sun and cloud with another chance of rain and a high of 30. Then on Saturday, rain expected with a high of 20.
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just after 11 o'clock with Reba McEntire. 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Tandy here with you during the day shift, and big changes are coming up. If you watch Saturday Night Live, I'll tell you more about it. But first is Dean Brody, a man without a woman on the ranch.

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Country Girls from Jess Moskaluk on the ranch. It's Tandy here with you. And earlier I was telling you about Saturday Night Live. There's a big change coming up after years on Global TV. The show is officially moving. And starting this fall, you're going to be able to catch it on CTV and streaming on Crave. So just to let you know, if you're a Saturday Night Live watcher, that's going to be changing there this fall. And it kicks off with season 52, which is wild to think about. 52 years that show has been running. The show has been going on strong for over 50 years. And honestly, it kind of makes sense. More people are watching through streaming now. So this move could, the move to Crave obviously could make it even easier to catch those viral sketches the next day, of course. Bottom line, if SNL is part of your weekend routine, well, don't go looking for it on the old spot this fall. You're going to have to catch it on its new home on Crave this fall if you do watch that show. So just a little FYI if you're a Saturday Night fan. Of course, like I said, it's been around for over 50 years. Crazy how long that show's been going on, and a lot of great actors and actresses that come out of that show. Here's Chris Stapleton with Starting Over on The Ranch.

0: on me.
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5: A mix of sun and cloud for your Thursday with a chance of late afternoon rain and risk of a thunderstorm, high going up to 31. Tonight, chance of showers at the low at 15. Tomorrow, sun and cloud with another chance of rain and a high of 30. Then on Saturday, rain expected with a high of 20.
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Brown with Woman on 98.1 The Ranch. It's Tandy here with you during the day shift. 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

Josh Stump with Nobody Roads on the Ranch, kicking off your 12 o'clock hour here, and it's Thursday. Hoping that you're having a great day now. Of course, being Thursday, can you imagine if you always had Friday off? Yeah, let's have a little chit-chat about that this hour. But first, it's Rodney Atkins with Watching You on the Ranch.

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2: 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In the milling wheat markets, July Minneapolis futures are down 9 cents at $6.82, with local hard red spring bids for June-July movement at $8.25 per bushel. In the oil seeds, July canola futures gained $6.10 at $7.56.80 per ton or $17.16 per bushel. In the pulse markets, nearby red lentils are trading at 25 cents per pound and yellow peas remain at $8.25 per bushel. In the cattle markets, June live cattle are up $3.50 at $251.72 per 100 weight. 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

Silly Burrows would put it on me on the ranch. It's Tandy here with you during the day shift. Now, can you imagine having your Friday always off? Well, I guess researchers in Australia are saying that companies are testing a four-day work week actually saw productivity up. Yeah, employees were happier, the burnout dropped, and most companies kept doing it after the trial. Now, let's be honest. Now, if you had a four-day work week, would you be spending that extra day relaxing or maybe just trying to catch up on everything else around the house? I would probably do the latter, to be honest, just to catch up on everything. Here's Corey Kent, This Heart on the Ranch.

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5: Lethbridge weather.
6: A mix of sun and cloud for your Thursday with a chance of late afternoon rain and risk of a thunderstorm, high going up to 31. Tonight, chance of showers at the low at 15. Tomorrow, sun and cloud with another chance of rain and a high of 30. Then on Saturday, rain expected with a high of 20.
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Johnson with the fall on 98.1 The Ranch. Hey, there's a great contest happening right now in Raymond. They want to see what you've got, and it's Raymond's Got Talent. It's coming up on Tuesday, June 30th, 7 o'clock at Victoria Sports Park. 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

Morgan Wallen with Don't We on the Ranch. Now, hey, this weekend, don't forget to tune in to the Cross Canada Country Countdown right here on the ranch. It kicks off on Saturday morning at 9 o'clock and then again on Sunday afternoon at 4. So if you want to hear the latest top music artists, tune in for the Cross Canada Country Countdown right here on the ranch. Here's the Reklaws featuring Dean Brody with Hometown Heroes. Remember when

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3: A mix of sun and cloud for your Thursday with a chance of late afternoon rain and risk of a thunderstorm, high going up to 31. Tonight, chance of showers at the low at 15. Tomorrow, sun and cloud with another chance of rain and a high of 30. Then on Saturday, rain expected with a high of 20.
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Zach McPhee, The Way I Know You Now on 98.1 The Ranch, one of our made and played artists. That's it for me. Enjoy the rest of your day. And we have April up next to keep you company during the afternoon. Here's Ella Langley with Be Her on 98.1 The Ranch.

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0: It's the Lethbridge Bulls home opener tonight at Spitz Stadium versus the Brooks Bombers. We're so stoked. Baseball season is back again. And whether it's the crack of the bat or the crack of thunder later this afternoon, it's sure to be a memorable game one. Actually, Ryan from Mornings and I already got in a warm-up session with T-Bone to make sure the team is ready.
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2: This is like a dream come true. 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
1: The Bulls season starts May 28th. We're going to see how dusty T-Bone is after, you know, a little bit of the season off. April's going to pitch T-Bone's at the plate. I got my gloves, so I'll see if I can help out in the proceeding somehow. April, are you ready to go?
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1: Yeah, I'm going to catch.
2: Okay.
1: Okay. Let's do this, T-Bone.
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2: 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I usually bring a baby bunny, guinea pig, teddy bear, hamster, hedgehog, and even a micro squirrel with me. We have sweet hand-fed baby conures, and these small parrots love coming out on visits. 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Everybody gets to hold, pet, cuddle, and get pictures with the animals, and they're very educational, too. We talk about some of the key differences between mammals, birds, and reptiles, where each animal is found in the wild, what they like to eat, and if companionship is important to them. All that socializing really makes for some tremendously friendly pets. Please give us a call at Petland if you would like to know more about pet presentations.
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from a blender, a slushy machine, anything with at least 20 ice cubes in it will do. 31 degrees today, 30 degrees tomorrow. How many fans are too much? I have like three pointed at me behind the scenes right now. It's a little ridiculous. Not only do we need to cool down internally, we also have to protect ourselves. If you can't find shade, if you're going to be out in the sun, even driving your car with that one arm out the window, you got to make sure that you slather on sunscreen. So what's your go-to sunscreen SPF number? I look for anything that's like 60, 80, 100, if that's a possibility. And I make sure I reapply at least every 2 hours. Plus, I was a really overprotective mom when my kids were little. Not only did they wear those little SPF onesies whenever we went to the beach or the lake, but I'd also reapply like layer upon layer of sunscreen into their little tiny little skin. On our Facebook page, Angie said that there was an official research story shared on the CBC a few years ago that basically says no matter what the highest SPF you can find and you wear, you're only getting maybe half of that protection in all reality. So that's a very sobering fact. Meanwhile, there's those of us who grew up in the 70s and 80s and didn't wear sunscreen. We used oil, slept on tin foil, and laid out in the sun for hours. Abe says zero. I'm 59 years old. I get a really wicked burn to start the summer, and then that's my base tan for the remainder of the season, and I don't burn after that. Lorna says she hates the sun and the heat, so she avoids sunshine at all costs. But when she does go out, it's SPF 50. And then I would say there's a majority of us who all agree 30 is where you'd want to start and then go a little bit higher from there. But I need to hear from you. What is your go-to SPF? Join the conversation on our socials. Right now it's Tebe. That's going to leave a memory and a tan line on 98.1 The Ranch.

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6: Lethbridge weather.
7: Okay, we have a sample plate of a bit of everything. Sun, clouds, slight chance of rain with the risk of a thunderstorm this afternoon and 31 for our high. Later on tonight, some clouds, thunderstorm, a low of 15. For tomorrow, pretty similar. Sun, clouds, slight chance of rain, maybe followed by a thunderstorm. Really strong wind gust tomorrow with a high of 30. On Saturday, hallelujah, periods of rain with a high of 20. More rain on Sunday with a high of 13.
6: Big skies, wide open roads, and the soundtrack to go with it. Southern Alberta's own 98.1 The Ranch.

air conditioning. We can so relate. Welcome to The Ride Home. My name is April, and we are so stoked. Coming up at the end of next month, there's a big talent event happening in Raymond. But I got to tell you, it's the 28th today. You've got 3 days left to sign up to be a part of this incredible experience. It's Raymond's Got Talent, and they want to see what you've got. Coming up Tuesday, June 30th, 7 p.m. at Victoria Sports Park. That's when it's the official Raymond's Got Talent show. It's open to performers 16 years and older with cash prizes up to $1,000. You want to sign up right now before that deadline closes on the 31st of this month. 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Spots are filling up really fast. Don't miss your chance to shine, get noticed. By the way, Raymond's Got Talent is brought to you by the Raymond Lions Club and your friends here at 98.1.

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I'm doing hourly checks to see if there's still that risk of a thunderstorm. You know, the one that was supposed to happen a few nights ago, but didn't quite fully bring the drama. Actually, I was thinking back to a few times where I actually got nervous during a thunder and lightning storm. Was there ever a time for you where you were actually nervous or afraid? I think for me, there were two times. The first one was when I had a newborn. And usually when there was a thunder and lightning storm, me and my husband would brew some tea, hang out on our covered patio. This was out in the Kootenays. And we would stare at the landscape and wait for those flashes to zip across the sky. And we thought it was like super romantic, super chill. Until one night, a lightning bolt came down and struck a tree in our backyard. We didn't really think much of it until the next morning when we went outside and there was like a black scorch mark on that tree, which was a little too close to our home. So we started taking more precautions every time there was a storm. Another time I drove home during a thunder, lightning, and hail storm in my vehicle from Calgary. And when I got to the Claire's home area, I couldn't even see the lines on the road. They were flooded. You know, when you get the torrential rain? So I was scared that I wasn't going to find the right turn off. And I was scared my vehicle was going to get struck by lightning and I'd lose power. Like, it was loud. There were forks of lightning coming down on either side of my vehicle. It was late at night. I was the only one on the road. Maybe not the most wise decision ever. But those are the two standouts for me. What about you? What happened when you really got shook during a thunderstorm? Want to hear from you at 403-327-0981. Right now it's Nate Holler. Thought about you on the ranch.

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0: that to your weekend playlist. There's Down to the Honky Tonk here on the ride home with April. It is scorching out there. I literally have three fans aimed at my face right now, trying to stay cool while I keep on pushing these buttons, playing our favorite ranch tunes. It also reminds me back to the summer back in 1988. It was about this hot in Vancouver, a little more humid, and I got my first summer job. I was so excited to work. It was called the Hole-in-One Donut Shop. It was located in a mall. And even though it was hot outside, it was air conditioned in there unless if you worked at the fryer. I got to fry donuts, ice them, add the sprinkles, all the fixin'. And I became kind of a legend there because I was too generous with the customers. I gave them too much icing and too much candy, so I had to kind of lay off a little bit, but that was such a fun job. Everybody would come through there. My friends would show up. They'd be excited when I bring them leftovers. It was also great for like summer backyard parties and bashes. I'd just bring donuts and felt like a hero. But that was my first summer job, that and babysitting. But what about you? Do you remember your first summer job? Was it something cool like my buddy Tyson, who was a lifeguard for a summer? Or another guy, Tim, who texted in saying he worked at like Smurf Village back east in Ontario? Or what about another listener who told me that he was an ice cream guy on a bicycle and would get chased down the streets by the kids who were so glad to see the ice cream guy? On our Facebook page, Eric said his very first summer job was working on his dad's feedlot. Oh, I can just imagine how hot those days were, how long. I'm looking for more details. Eric, what was that experience like? I grew up in Vancouver in the city, so I really need you to paint a picture for me when you have a moment. Also want to hear your stories on our Facebook page.
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3: Lethbridge weather.
4: Sun, cloud, looking a little hazy out there. 30% chance of rain with a risk of a thunderstorm. I am so parched. I welcome that at any moment. Just no lightning, okay? 31 degrees downtown right now. Later on tonight, we'll see a low of 15. And then tomorrow, we're back with a similar weather pattern, except really strong wind tomorrow, thrown in there too, with a high of 30. On Saturday, periods of rain with a high of 20. On Sunday, more rain and a high of 13.
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0: fans does it take to cool down a 1972-built two-story split-level house? 1,800 square feet on each floor. I'm asking because I'm barely surviving because our air conditioner at home, it's a little flaky. We can't quite afford to upgrade or get a new one, so I need some old-school methods. What do you got for me? Is it stick your hand in a bowl of cold ice water all night? Or do I invest in those, you know how you can get those mats at the pet store? You throw those in the freezer and those are like the cool mats for pets. Do I need to kind of build my own mattress and sleep on that for a few hours until I get overheated? Or is the trick something more advanced? What works for you when you can't quite afford an air conditioner or yours decides to go on the fritz? Reach out 403-327-0981 and we'll continue with Hardy. Give heaven some hell on the ranch.
1: Can't believe that you got me in a suit and tie.

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0: Thanks for listening to 98.1 The Ranch. It's April, and her buddy from mornings, Ryan, happened to pop by the studio. Finally, you and I got a little quality catch-up time, and I told you that I just got back from a wedding, Salmon Arm, and was on what ended up being like one of the coolest little road trips with my dog ever. We discovered like a dog park beach, roadside stands, little cafes, drove through the mountains. Is there anything better?
1: That sounds fantastic. And that reminds me of like driving between Lethbridge and into the interior of BC, but the southern route, like Highway 3.
0: Yeah.
1: The slow way. The neat little towns, the neat little, you know, historical spots, all the kind of the neat stuff that you want to discover that's not a big place on the map. But I used to love that kind of stuff. I don't do road trips anymore. If I can't fly there, we just don't go anywhere.
0: What? What happened? Where did you lose the magic?
1: I have three kids that have the same size of bladder as me. They need to take a potty break every 20 minutes. I'm not kidding you. And it's a different one every 20 minutes. So it takes, you know, 12 hours to get somewhere that should be three. I've heard

0: to.
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6: The Ranch.

full-time talk show host, also full-time backup singer, or the real deal, Kelly Clarkson, joining Jason Aldean for Don't You Want to Stay on the Ride Home here on 98.1 The Ranch. It is scorching out there. I've already got weird tan lines this afternoon. Maybe you're the same. Are your kids at that age where they're having a lot of firsts? They're either, you know, moving on to the next stage in life, going through grad season, or maybe they're searching for their first summer job, or they're moving out for the first time. This gives me all the feels because it feels like just yesterday we were all there too, right? Like, do you remember your very first summer job? If so, what do you remember most about it? Was it fun? Like, my older sister always landed these great gigs. She got to work at an amusement park in Vancouver all summer long, like operating rides, living off cotton candy and mini donuts and meeting people from all over the world. Then there was like my best friend who got to like help as an extra hand on film sets in downtown Vancouver. Me, I started my career in a donut shop, but you know what? It was one of the coolest gigs ever. I worked my way up to deep fryer and I iced those donuts, decorated them with the coolest sprinkle combinations you could ever imagine. Then I talked to Dan through the text line who said he got to work at a Smurf village, which sounds unreal. And then another guy, Tyler, who said he was an ice cream guy one summer, but he was a little traumatized because he used to be chased down the streets when the kids saw him coming or heard the ring of the bell. What about you, your first summer job? Join the conversation on our socials or hit me up right now, 403-327-0981. It's Megan Patrick on The Ranch.

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2: Today and tomorrow, they're calling for SPF 60 and higher. Do you know where a gal could get some of that? Wonder if they're sold out already at all the drugstores. Stay cool. Any means that you can use. There's still that slight chance of rain, maybe even a thunderstorm this afternoon or even tonight. Tonight's going to drop down to a low of 15. Tomorrow is basically a repeat of today weather-wise, but we're going to throw in some strong wind to make it fun. And then on Saturday, periods of rain with a high of 20, cooling down by Sunday, rain and a high of 13.
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If you're nodding in agreement, you need to listen close. 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That's at the end of next month, which is just a few days away, the month of June, starring Kane Brown, Lainey Wilson, Mark Chestnut, ACM, Group of the Year winners, the Red Clay Strays. There's been such a buzz around those guys. And more amazing, incredible artists. If this sounds like something that you would love to make some beautiful summer memories at, then you need to go online right now, mylethbridgenow.com. 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Right now, it's Mackenzie Porter, About You on the Ranch. This song.

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13: The Ranch.

I can't help but quickly look over my shoulder, do a little outside check for weather. Every time I hear a loud bang or, you know, the wind picking something up or even a twig snapping. I guess I'm on thunder and lightning watch. Let's just say I've been caught up in a few storms over the year that make me a little jumpy, a little nervous at times, especially when it gets really hot. You know, there's a higher risk of fire when things are, you know, kind of like they are this week. But can you think back to a time where you actually were genuinely nervous? I know we had a listener who called in saying she was out camping with a bunch of friends one summer on a lake, and they could see a thunderstorm rolling in. Now, along with that came really strong winds that were actually causing waves on the lake itself, blowing tents over, blowing, you know, partial trees down, blocking the roads out of that campsite. She said it was absolutely terrifying. It took her a while to get up the nerve to go back camping again. And now she obsessively checks the weather, which of course I would do as well. But there was a time where I was driving home with really giant hail coming down. This was between Calgary and Claire's home. And that's where you get a torrential rain that basically makes it impossible to see where the lines are on the road. That is so nerve-wracking, especially when you feel like the only person left on planet Earth that's driving in high winds and a storm like that. Ugh. Still kind of freaks me out, but I want to hear your story. So join the conversation on our socials and let's continue with Tim McGraw here on The Ranch.

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little thing is causing me to overheat today, even though I have three fans turned on in the studio right now, aimed at all the parts that get overheated. I'm even trying to talk more quiet. I'm not letting myself get agitated because that, of course, increases your temperature, right? If you're a little bit of a hothead. But what are your tricks to keeping your house or your environment cool when you don't have air conditioning or where the air conditioning has been broken? Do you put like ice in one of those metal salad bowls and put that on your, you know, bedside table, turn a fan so the cool air blows across you at night? Or do you freeze towels and then bring them out and kind of wrap them around you so you can fall asleep comfortably before you wake up and you have to change them out? Or do you invest in ice packs and just lay it out like a blanket on top of your mattress? I'm looking for any words of wisdom because it's already been night one of having a really hard time sleeping. We live in an old house that has basically no insulation. So any of these tricks, I would really appreciate. Help me, will you? Otherwise, we'll be up all night again.

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11: Lethbridge weather.
12: Partly cloudy with a 30% chance of showers, risk of a thunderstorm tonight, and cooling down to a low of 15. For tomorrow, back with the sun, clouds, slight chance of rain, maybe a thunderstorm chaser, and then really strong wind gusts with a high of 30. On Saturday, sweet relief. Rain with a high of 20. More rain on Sunday with a high of 13.
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0: Thanks for listening to 98.1 The Ranch. Here we are just over an hour away from the first pitch for the Lethbridge Bulls home opener going on tonight at Spit Stadium. They'll be hosting Brooks, and that's always a super fun matchup. Earlier today, Ryan and I met up with T-Bone to get into the spirit of things, make sure they're ready and they're in top form. And also this time, I wasn't smack-talking the team mascot, which is a sign of maturity from me compared to last year.
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2: This is like a dream come true! I mean, look at him! He's right there!
1: The Bulls season starts May 28th. We're going to see how dusty T-Bone is after, you know, a little bit of the season off. April's going to pitch T-Bone's at the plate. I got my gloves, so I'll see if I can help out in the proceeding somehow. April, are you ready to go?
2: I think I'm ready.
1: Let's
2: are
1: go.
2: You
1: okay.
2: ready?
1: Yeah, I'm gonna catch.
2: Okay.
1: Let's do this, T-Bone.
2: Here we go, T-Bone. Don't let me sit down. Woo! I think I won! I won!
1: T-Bone, Spit Stadium, May 28th. Yeah! The Bulls in back in action.

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1: I'm Cass Patterson. 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
2: The Bringing Hearts Home campaign is raising $30 million to support advanced cardiac care infrastructure, technology, patient-centered spaces, and enhanced cardiac services at Chinook Regional Hospital. Foundation CEO Crystal Elliott says this gift reflects the incredible spirit of regional partnership that continues to build across Southern Alberta.
3: 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That's when real change becomes possible.
2: Elliott adds the donation sends a message that Coaldale families matter and urban communities are not separated when it comes to healthcare matters. For Vista Radio, I'm Stan Ashby.
1: A project at the University of Lethbridge has seen three new gardens with drought-resilient plants installed around campus. The initiative was led by Environment Lethbridge and the Lethbridge Public Interest Research Group. Environment Lethbridge's Executive Director Kathleen Shepherd says the project highlights the benefits of landscaping with native drought-resilient plants.
4: Trying to keep things like lawns watered and green through the summer just isn't something that really goes with our local conditions. So we're sort of looking for different demonstration sites where we can plant some different native drought-resilient plants and sort of make the case that these plants are beautiful and they have aesthetic value in addition to not needing nearly as much water once they get established.
1: The garden at the U of L features a mix of native plants such as Saskatoon's golden currants and local wildflowers. Check your pocket change. The Royal Canadian Mint has issued a commemorative circulation loonie for the 2026 FIFA World Cup. The colorized coin includes a maple leaf mosaic emblem in shades of red, a soccer ball with the official World Cup emblem, and the names of the two Canadian host cities, Toronto and Vancouver. Canada's group stage games are being played at BMO Field and BC Place. Local news